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1: 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Go home today.
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1: 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Yeah, just a few chords.
2: 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It's just so easy writing songs. Yeah. Oh, friggin' Mariah Carey's here.
3: Ricky Lee and Tim.
0: Shell Ready Express is ready for you with a value combo. 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
6: 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You guessed it, Krispy Kreme donuts. 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

0: Well, this time next month, she's going to be performing at the 2026 AFL Grand Final. It's Kylie Minogue on Nova for your Saturday morning. I tell you what, the phones have been going absolutely bananas for this.
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0: Oh, Louise, you pulled through on 13, 24, 10. Which one is it for you?
3: Oh, it's the cars.
0: Ooh, why is that?
3: Literally a couple of weeks ago, the engine blew in our car and it's not something you can just turn around and just replace. And so, but we've also got 17-year-old twins that we're meant to be teaching to drive. Oh.